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9: A few clouds at 15 overnight. Tomorrow, mainly cloudy, 25. Sunshine and 27 for Thursday.
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0: One of the biggest fireworks on the 4th of July was released by Beyonce, a new surprise song, Morning Dew Donk. It's called, according to a press release, the song is a direct nod to her loyal beehive. The Pharrell-produced track is going to be on the 20th anniversary edition of her second album, B-Day, which was originally released back in, 06, but has sparked rumors of an entirely new album possibly in the works. We'll see, but B-Day's anniversary reissue is due September 4th.
1: Ah, it's so beautiful outside. Isn't it great? I just love summer. Everything is so beautiful and alive. 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

0: While you have your phone out, connect with On Air with Ryan Seacrest on your socials. Oh, that's not a phone. That's one of those things they give you while you're waiting for a table at a restaurant. It's vibrating. Your table's ready. Enjoy your food.
1: All right. How's it going this summer? Are you enjoying it? I have to say that now that the 4th is over, it's going to go too fast.
2: Oh.
1: So we need to be present and live in it and savor it,
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4: Sissany is into hip hop classes. So I got, tell me why and where and when and what. And, well, and you got to do something for us here for the video.
5: I met somebody that, like, she was like, oh, I teach at Equinox and I you know, it's and all types of dance. And I was like, God, I haven't taken a dance class in so long. So I went and I took her class and it was a hip hop, you know, theme that day. And I was feeling it. Like, I was in it and, like, yes, doing all the moves. Hitting, and at the end, she goes, you know, we're not allowed to film in class. She's like, but whoever wants to stay and do it one more time, I'll let you guys post up your video or post up your cameras to film yourself.
4: Okay.
5: And I'm thinking in my head, like, I'm going to film this and I'm going to post it.
4: Oh, yeah, this is gold.
5: And so I do, and I watch the video back, and I just... It did not look as good as I thought it was looking when I was feeling it, you know? Like,
4: never does. It never does.
5: So,
4: I don't know
5: if this video will ever see the light of day.
4: Listen. It's the same thing like when I do one of my exercise moves, like a workout move.
5: I think
4: it's so good and my form's so right. Then I see myself hunched over, shoulders cramped up. I'm like, wait a minute. That's really what I look like? So I commend people who don't go to that one comment and obsess about that one negative comment.
5: Yeah.
4: I commend people who don't just look at the bad, the negative, the things to fix. Because I don't know why, but I am trained to go just look at what needs to be better with everything.
5: Me too.
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8: A few clouds at 15 overnight. Tomorrow, mainly cloudy. 25. Sunshine and 27 for Thursday.
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0: Olivia Rodrigo's sold out newly announced festival, Daisy Chain Fields, has somehow gotten even more inspiring. The entire all-female lineup, Chappell Roan and Sarah McLachlan, Stevie Nicks, Doechii, are doing it for free. 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Going to be a very cool show. That's in Irvine, California, at the end of August.
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5: Sisney taking hip-hop class, and she shot a video, and then she watched it back and decided it wasn't synced enough to post. I think it looks awesome.
3: Thank you, Ryan.
5: You know, I'm proud. Like, I love that you went and did that because, A, it's fun. B, you look like you're 13 in a dance crew, you know? It's great exercise. And frankly, it is a good skill to have. I wish I could break out hip-hop dancing when I'm at parties and stuff like that.
3: Oh,
5: or go
3: yeah?
5: on tour with Harry Styles or something, you know?
3: Right, exactly.
5: It's a great thing to be able to do, to be able to dance. I'm always in, like, embarrassed that I have no... I bob my head. I have no moves. You know, get out there and dance. At your wedding, Tanya, I was so terrified when... You pushed me into the circle,
3: and yeah,
5: I was dancing. I was pushed into the circle. I had to do a solo dance at Tanya's wedding. No hip hop classes. I don't even know what song was playing.
3: You did great. You were amazing. Everybody
5: if you
3: was
5: think I did great,
3: it.
5: Why are you laughing at her? Because she actually does look like she's on the mark.
3: Yes. I wasn't laughing at you. Mm-hmm. I just think it's okay. So cute how I can tell you're concentrating.
5: She's
3: on
5: focused.
3: Like, yeah,
5: but it's a good outlet. We need to, you know, don't they say like do something that makes you feel like a kid again? We need to do that.
6: It was so fun. 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
3: So people are fake shopping

0: single dollar. You never actually buy anything on these
1: sites. You never
0: sites.
1: Get it. It never comes, right?
0: No, it's sites like PickyPick and DopamineShopping.com. And apparently it's just the dopamine that hits from the browsing and the checking and the checking out. And it's not from getting the packages. So like the excitement level is not when you get the package.
1: You mean it, for us as for humans?
0: For us as humans, yes.
1: Really? It's not when we get it? It's just searching for it and then what is the excitement?
0: And I kind of agree though, because I can't tell you how many times I get package in the mail and I'm just like, oh, that's what I ordered off of Old Navy the other day. And I'm like, I know what it is. I don't need to open it right now. And it's like, sits there like on in the entryway for days.
1: I guess that makes a lot of sense. I just bought a book about relationships and I was like, I got to have this immediately.
0: Okay.
1: And it's a hardback. And I was like, I really want to read, like, I want to read it tonight now,
0: and
1: you know?
0: You probably did like the overnight or like paid extra for rush. Yes. And then it rushes over to you and then you still don't
1: haven't opened it.
0: I know.
1: Haven't opened it. All right. So the sites are dopamineshopping.com.
0: Yes. And PickyPick.
1: PickyPick.
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8: A few clouds at 15 overnight. Tomorrow, mainly cloudy, 25. Sunshine and 27 for Thursday.
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1: Summertime. 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Have that sip of something that you might normally have a sip of on a Tuesday night. Huh? Go for it, right? Yeah. 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
3: We're talking about Travis and Taylor's wedding. Congratulations to them. 1,000 people, MSG, downtown New York City. Everybody was recovering. Even like all the news channels were covering it live. And they donated $26 million to charity ahead of the wedding. A bunch of people went. Performers, Paul McCartney, Stevie Nicks. But something was really cool. They did a raffle. Sisney was telling me about this raffle they did inside the wedding. What'd they raffle off?
4: Yeah, they raffled off a Chevy Chevelle during the reception. And it appears to be the same make and model that Travis drove Taylor away after a Chiefs game back in 2023.
5: Oh, and that was basically
4: the moment that really kind of launched their relationship into the public eye. So it's really meaningful. Guests reportedly earned the raffle tickets by winning games throughout the reception. And there was even designer handbags up for grabs and things like that.
3: So you would play carnival games or something, skee ball or whatever?
4: They had a bunch of carnival games and things like that.
5: Carnival games?
4: Yes.
3: And then you get tickets, and then for those tickets, they call it the numbers, I guess.
4: I think it's a cool idea of turning something that's become kind of like part of your love story into this really cool wedding prize that one of your guests could win.
5: Who won the car?
3: It's all confidential. You'll see in the documentary if they release it, Tanya. It'll come out some point. I don't know. When I get married and have six people, I like a carnival game. This sounds fun now.
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9: A few clouds at 15 overnight. Tomorrow, mainly cloudy, 25. Sunshine and 27 for Thursday.
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3: 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Or better yet, go to Times Square, take a picture of me with a Kodak. 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
1: I'm Brian Wyatt. Here's what's happening in Thunder Bay. A proposed apartment development on green space off Arundel Street has been scaled back. The latest plan submitted to the city reduces the project from three buildings to two, with the number of apartments dropping from 400 to 360. The revised proposal from Terralux General Contractors includes two L-shaped buildings, each featuring a seven-story wing and a five-story wing. Property is currently zoned as a community zone, so council must approve changes to the official plan and rezone the land for residential development before it can move ahead. The developer is hosting a public information meeting at the North End Community Center on Huron Avenue on July 20th. A busy night at City Hall, Council gave unanimous approval for a zoning amendment and draft plan for a 41-lot subdivision by BK Realty. It plans to develop the property in the 15th Side Road and Mountain Road site. Prior to Council's vote, a meeting was held where eight residents from that area presented their concerns on traffic safety, stormwater management, and environmental impacts. A milestone for the Mid-Continent Terminal. Its first international vessel has docked since part of the old iron ore dock was repurposed. The BBC Colding arrived this week with four complete wind turbines, the first of seven international ships expected this year. Owner Pierre Gagné says the unloading went well.
2: Customers happy, the shipping company is pleased with the performance, and the client is, and so we're in good shape and ready.
1: The redeveloped dock first welcomed in the domestic vessel Kathy McKeel in May when it delivered components for the Kakabeka Falls Dam project. President of the Northwestern Ontario Municipal Association welcomes news that the provincial government is embarking on a proposed route for an oil pipeline that would run between Alberta and refineries in Sarnia. It follows a similar route to that of an existing natural gas pipeline passing just north of Thunder Bay, running parallel to Highway 11 through Greenstone and northeastern Ontario before turning south. Rick Dumas hopes that the existing route will make the environmental assessment process easier.
3: This is really good, and if they can use the same corridor, that should help the environmental assessment process, and it makes the project speedier. And I think when you talk about national importance and national projects, these are projects of national importance for Ontario and Canada. Alberta will be a huge winner, and we'll all be benefit of the projects going forward. So yeah, let's get it done.
1: The proposed 3,300-kilometer pipeline is expected to handle between 500,000 and 800,000 barrels of crude oil a day. International news, the U.S. has launched new airstrikes against Iran, comes following Tehran attacking commercial ships in the Strait of Hormuz. Iran responded with missile strikes targeting U.S. military sites in Bahrain and Kuwait, and this all threatens to unravel the fragile ceasefire. For more details on these and other stories, log on to tvnewswatch.com. That's news. I'll have sports next.
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1: An exciting end to the round of 16 at the World Cup. Egypt nearly pulled off a huge upset, ahead 2-0 with 11 minutes remaining. And then champion Argentina finally broke through with three goals for a 3-2 win and a spot in the quarterfinals. And the last game was also the longest so far. Switzerland and Colombia battled through regulation and overtime. Scoreless. It came down to penalty kicks to decide the last quarterfinal spot, and Switzerland moved on with a 4-3 decision. Today is a day off. Quarterfinals open tomorrow with France against Morocco. The Blue Jays snapped out of a three-game slide with a 9-3 win in San Francisco. They closed the series this afternoon. Other Major League highlights saw Tampa beat the Yankees 6-4, Minnesota over Cleveland 3-1, and Ryan Hearn homered three times and drove in 10 runs. Pittsburgh beat Atlanta 12-4. Montreal's Felix Auger-Aliassime battled hard against seven-time champion Novak Djokovic, but he came up just short in an attempt to appear in his first Wimbledon semifinal, finally beaten in a five-set marathon that lasted over 5 hours and 15 minutes. That's sports. I'm Brian Wyatt.
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6: Bit of a cloudy one today, but a high of 25. Cloudy again tonight and down to 12. Tomorrow, sunshine on the way with a high of 26 and sunny again for Friday and a high of 26. Right now in Thunder Bay, it's 18. In Atikokan today, it'll be cloudy with a high of 26, clear and down to 12. Tonight, tomorrow, sunshine with a high of 27 and sunny again on Friday, a high of 27. Right now in Atikokan, it's 18.
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0: 91.5 CKPR, Thunder Bay's radio station. Good morning, Jealous. I ain't with it from Chromeo. It is 6:09, Thunder Bay's morning show with Brad and Katie. It is Wednesday. Bradley is still off for the rest of the week. Last night was just beautiful. Yesterday's weather in general was beautiful, and I'm just excited for what the rest of the week holds. And yesterday evening after dinner, I had told my kids we're going to go for a little walk because, like, I don't know. I'd been kind of sedentary all day and they had been at camp and we could just do something nice together as a family, right? So I was like, you know what? Let's go check out the raspberries. There's a few raspberry bushes by my place and I was like, let's go have a look. I know full well that the raspberries are not ready. They don't know that. And that's what matters. So after dinner, we get our stuff on, we head outside, we go check out where the raspberries are, and they're like, nope, not yet. The raspberries aren't ready. And they immediately just turn around to go back home. And I was like, no. We are out on a walk. Like, let's calm down. What are we rushing back for? To go back to our Nintendos? No, guys. We can just chill for a second without a screen in front of our faces. My oldest looks at me and he's like, but you said we were just going to look at the raspberries. Yeah, dude, I know. But, like, we can just go for a nice little bramble by the bush. Like, it's A-OK. So we took a little detour. We walked literally just around the block. Sometimes being a kid, I know, is real tough, but taking a short little walk with your mom shouldn't be the end of things. Is this what teenagerhood is going to be like? Because I don't know if I'm ready for that.
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0: It's going to be kind of cloudy today, but still nice and warm, and I am all about it. A high of 25. Again, a little bit of cloud cover happening today. And right now in the city, it is 19. Live at the Waterfront is coming up very, very soon. This is exciting. Next week, actually, on Wednesday, there's going to be food vendors, live music, games. On the stage, it is Rhythm and Blues Night. So there will be Thirsty Monks, KT and the Rhythm Aces, and Josie Realm. 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It is all part of Live on the Waterfront as CKPR presents that with the City of Thunder Bay. 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

0: 91.5 CKPR, Thunder Bay's radio station. Good morning. I'm Dawn Pretty, Jasia. It is 6:18. How are you today? It's going to be kind of cloudy, but still hot. That's okay. I am here for it because we only get 18 minutes of summer, it feels like. So high 25 right now in the city. It is 19. How do you feel about living in Batman's house? Okay, so let's break it down. Any of the new versions of Batman? Maybe, that'd be kind of cool. Really very techie. But what about like the OG 1960s Bruce Wayne Batman? What about that one? I don't remember a ton about the show itself. I honestly remember the house in that show, in that 60s version. It was just, I remember thinking it looked so cool, it looked so pretty. There was so many neat things. Well, this is your chance to own it. It's for sale. So if you're thinking of moving to Pasadena, California, the opportunity is knocking at your door. So if you've got a cool $32 million set aside for a future home, the Wayne Manor could be yours. So it sold like a couple of years ago for $20 million. Actually, it was last year. It sold for $20 million. And then the last time it sold was back in 99 for $4.5 million. So talk about a whole arse increase for that one. The home, it's nothing to bat an eye at. Just a small piece of property, 18,000 square foot home. It's got 7 bedrooms, 3 full bathrooms, 4 half baths, and 4 three-quarter baths. What is a three-quarter bath, you ask? Well, thank you for asking. Let me tell you, a three-quarter bath has a sink, toilet, and shower, but there's no bathtub. So I guess we have to call it something. So we're going to call it a three-quarter bath. Yeah, this home is just stunning. They posted pictures of obviously like the property and stuff like that. But inside the house, I'm seeing like the staircase and I'm like, yes, that intricate railing on the staircase. I remember that. These bookshelves, the fireplaces, like this home is just stunning. So I'm thinking, do we do like a GoFundMe? Do I have like a 50-50 draw? Do I a bake sale? Like, how can I get these funds together for $32.5 million? Because I am very interested in this home.
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5: 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That's right, Ultimate Gymnastics and Crafty Elk giving you Brian Adams tickets. 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We're doing draws every Friday this month to send someone, hopefully you, and maybe your bestie, maybe your spouse, whoever you want, 2 tickets to go and see Brian Adams September 3rd at the Auditorium, dinner for 2 at Boston Pizza. It is all part of winning on CKPR with Brian Adams tickets. You can also win to get in by playing Big Brain on Brad's coming up 7:35 this morning. David Guetta, Teddy Swims, Tones, and I. It's Gone, Gone, Gone on 91.5 CKPR.

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2: I'm Brian Wyatt. Here's what's happening in Thunder Bay. The first international ship has arrived at the Mid-Continent Terminal since the company redeveloped part of the old iron ore dock. The BBC Colding delivered four complete wind turbines to the terminal this week, the first of seven international vessels expected this year. Owner Pierre Gagne says this wouldn't have been possible if it hadn't partially demolished the old iron ore dock.
3: We had to demolish part of the dock in order to be able to unload those big components, yeah, because we did not have the space, and now we do. And that's going to open up the door for more different type of cargo.
2: And families packed Vickers Park for the annual teddy bear picnic yesterday afternoon. Parents and children took in plenty of activities, including a Sharon, Lois and Bram family sing-along. City Supervisor of Cultural Development Lori Abthorpe says bringing Sharon to Thunder Bay was something she was thrilled to make happen.
4: I think it's really exciting because really it spreads generations. You know, our grandparents probably knew Sharon, Lois and Bram, our parents ourselves as parents, and then our kids are starting to learn, and our grandchildren. So I think it's a wonderful entertainment opportunity that really does span the generations. I don't think there's many people out there that do not know Skinnamarinky-Dinky.
2: Sharon Hampson says she also enjoys meeting the generations of fans who grew up with their music.
5: It's a huge pleasure for me, and I know sometimes they get weepy with me, and I know that I tell them not to be embarrassed about that, because it's really about happy childhood memories. That's a good reason to feel emotional.
2: Hundreds of families spent the afternoon at Vickers Park during the four-hour event. In sports, the quarterfinals are now set at the World Cup. Argentina scored three times in the final 11 minutes, beating Egypt 3-2. Switzerland outlasted Colombia in penalty kicks after playing scoreless through regulation and overtime. Blue Jays wrap up a series in San Francisco this afternoon. They snapped a three-game losing skid last night, 9-3. For more details on these and other stories, log on to tvnewswatch.com. That's news and sports. I'm Brian Wyatt.
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8: It'll be cloudy today with a high of 25, cloudy again tonight and down to 12. Tomorrow, sunshine on the way with a high of 26 and sunny again on Friday, a high of 26. Right now in Thunder Bay, it's 18.
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0: 91.5 CKPR, Thunder Bay's radio station. What about us from Pink? Hey, good morning. 6:37. Brad's off this week, but it is me, Katie, from Thunder Bay's morning show with Brad and Katie. It's going to be cloudy today and kind of just like, bleh, but warm. I'm all about the heat, you know? High 25 right now in Thunder Bay. It's 19.
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0: I figure it's about time on this one. Britney Spears' book is being turned into a biopic. So the book that she released in 2022, the rights for it were purchased in 2024, and it is in the works to hit the big screen. So John M. Chu is directing. He's the director behind the Wicked movies and Crazy Rich Asians and lots of other stuff. So I feel like there's potential here for this. No casting, no timeline details are available yet, just that it is eventually going to become a movie. Looks like Prince Harry has lost his privacy lawsuit against a British tabloid. Now, this is the last lawsuit that he was involved in for however many years this has been all going on. So he, along with Elton John, his husband, David Furnish, Elizabeth Hurley, and others all alleged that this British tabloid unlawfully got information on them and published these stories between the 90s up until about 2011. A judge ruled, though, that it just wasn't enough evidence to prove that the info had been gathered illegally, saying that suspicion alone wasn't enough. Room on the street now, the publisher is considering seeking legal fees to the tune of $65 million.
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0: It's 6:41. Good morning. Doubled up big brain on Brad prize pack for today. That includes two pairs of tickets to go to the Thunder City Speedway for any Wednesday race. Also tickets for the Border Cats home game and getting your name on the list. Get in to win. Yeah, with Brian Adams tickets, dinner at Boston Pizza. That is all part of the Doubled Up Big Brain prize pack today. $160. It's coming up at 7:35 this morning. So easy to fall in love. It's Olivia Dean on 91.5 CKPR.

0: ready to come home. 91.5 CKVR, 6:47. Good morning, Jamie Fine and Homesick with Thunder Bay's Morning Show. Brad and Katie Bradley is off this week. It is just me, Katie, here with you. High of 25 today. It's going to be cloudy, kind of just like this, rest of the day. But it's going to be warm, and I am very, very excited for that. Right now in Thunder Bay, it is 19. What are some things that you felt might have been like luxury or like rich people-y things, you know, when you were younger, even just like, you know, a few years ago or whatever, and then you realized you're like, that's not like a rich person thing. That's just like a regular thing. And I totally can relate to this because I remember as a kid, I felt like Ferreros were like a rich people thing because they were wrapped in that gold foil, right? They've come now to be one of my absolute favorite meals, snacks, food groups, whatever. I love them. But I did feel that Ferreros were like this coveted item. I also used to be allergic to peanuts, so I couldn't have them just in case, you know, I was also allergic to hazelnuts, neither of which turned out to be true. Playing tennis was also one of those things that you felt, you know, was just for rich people because you would see it in movies, right? You would see these movie stars playing tennis in their films, and it was always something that they did in this private country club, and it was like this very fancy to-do kind of thing. You know what I mean? And then I don't know why, but also whenever you would hear the words Grey Poupon in a movie, it would always kind of be like, oh, that's a rich person thing. And it's just like these funny little things that you carry throughout your life thinking, oh, no, that's for rich folk. That's not for me. If you've got any that you want to add to the list, feel free to send me a text on the Talk and Text line, 807-346-2577.
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0: It's 6:51. Border Cats are on their All-Star break right now, but they're going to be back at home for a 6-game series starting on Tuesday and then on Wednesday night. It's kind of a big night, no big deal. It's CKPR and Taylor Swift night at the ballpark. That's going to be so much fun. Brad and I are going to be there throwing out the first pitch. And we've also got bestie bracelets. Yeah, we've got CKPR friendship bracelets we're going to be giving out to the first 91 fans. And I've even got tickets to give away for this, a family 4-pack. So be listening to be winning those coming up a little bit later this morning. Some classic Maroon 5, She Will Be Loved on 91.5 CKPR.

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3: I'm Brian Wyatt. Here's what's happening in Thunder Bay. A proposed apartment development on green space off Arundel Street has been scaled back. The latest plan submitted to the city reduces the project from three buildings to two, with the number of apartments dropping from 400 to 360. The revised proposal from Terralux General Contractors includes two L-shaped buildings, each featuring a seven-story wing and a five-story wing. Property is currently zoned as a community zone, so council must approve changes to the official plan and rezone the land for residential development before it can move ahead. The developer is hosting a public information meeting at the North End Community Center on Huron Avenue on July 20th. A busy night at City Hall, Council gave unanimous approval for a zoning amendment and draft plan for a 41-lot subdivision by BK Realty. It plans to develop the property in the 15th Side Road and Mountain Road site. Prior to Council's vote, a meeting was held where eight residents from that area presented their concerns on traffic safety, stormwater management, and environmental impacts. A milestone for the Mid-Continent Terminal. Its first international vessel has docked since part of the old iron ore dock was repurposed. The BBC Colding arrived this week with four complete wind turbines, the first of seven international ships expected this year. Owner Pierre Gagné says the unloading went well.
4: Customers happy, the shipping company is pleased with the performance, and the client is, and so we're in good shape and ready.
3: The redeveloped dock first welcomed in the domestic vessel Kathy McKeel in May when it delivered components for the Kakabeka Falls Dam project. President of the Northwestern Ontario Municipal Association welcomes news that the provincial government is embarking on a proposed route for an oil pipeline that would run between Alberta and refineries in Sarnia. It follows a similar route to that of an existing natural gas pipeline passing just north of Thunder Bay, running parallel to Highway 11 through Greenstone in northeastern Ontario before turning south. Rick Dumas hopes that the existing route will make the environmental assessment process easier.
5: This is really good, and if they can use the same corridor, that should help the environmental assessment process, and it makes the project speedier. And I think when you talk about national importance and national projects, these are projects of national importance for Ontario and Canada. Alberta will be a huge winner, and we'll all be benefit of the projects going forward. So yeah, let's get it done.
3: The proposed 3,300-kilometer pipeline is expected to handle between 500,000 and 800,000 barrels of crude oil a day. International news, the U.S. has launched new airstrikes against Iran, comes following Tehran attacking commercial ships in the Strait of Hormuz. Iran responded with missile strikes targeting U.S. military sites in Bahrain and Kuwait, and this all threatens to unravel the fragile ceasefire. For more details on these and other stories, log on to tvnewswatch.com. That's news. I'll have sports next.
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3: It's a day off in the World Cup with a round of 16 completed yesterday. Argentina was down 2-0 late in the second half and then finally broke through Egypt for three goals in an 11-minute span and a 3-2 win. And Switzerland and Colombia battled through extra time to a scoreless draw, and the game was finally decided on penalty kicks, Switzerland putting it away 4-3 to clinch the final spot in the quarters, which start tomorrow. The Blue Jays snapped a three-game slide with a 9-3 win in San Francisco. Jonathan Clase hit a three-run home run. Dylan Cease has the call this afternoon to wrap up the series. Other big league highlights saw Tampa edge the Yankees 6-4. Kansas City outscored the Mets 16-12. Minnesota over Cleveland 3-1. And Pittsburgh's Ryan Hearn homered three times, driving in 10 runs in a 12-4 win over Atlanta. It broke the Pirates' single-game record record of 9 RBIs set in 1939 by Johnny Rizzo. And Claude Giroux of Hearst has signed a one-year contract to play in Ottawa again this season. The deal is worth $2 million with a potential of 5 more in bonuses. That's sports. I'm Brian Wyatt.
7: 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We'll be with you shortly.
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7: Lowry's. 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We got it from Lowry's.
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7: Bit of a cloudy one today, but a high of 25. Cloudy again tonight and down to 12. Tomorrow, sunshine on the way with a high of 26 and sunny again for Friday and a high of 26. Right now in Thunder Bay, it's 18. In Atikokan today, it'll be cloudy with a high of 26, clear and down to 12. Tonight, tomorrow, sunshine with a high of 27 and sunny again on Friday, a high of 27. Right now in Atikokan, it's 18.
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10: I did

0: CKPR. You're caller number 9. Congratulations. You're getting some CKPR swag, but you are in and on the list for Bryan Adams tickets, the September 3rd show. Dinner for two at Boston Pizza. Our first draw is coming up Friday.
1: Oh, that's great. Thank you so much.
0: You're welcome. It is 7:10. Good morning. We teamed up with Ultimate Gymnastics and Crafty Elk for Bryan Adams tickets. That cue to call can happen at any point in time. So when you hear it, you do want to be that 9th caller through and getting your name on that list. Because again, that first draw is coming up this Friday. And we're doing those draws every Friday this month, sending you to the September 3rd show at the auditorium to see Bryan Adams live in concert. You can also win to get in by playing Big Brain on Brad. That's this morning at 7:35. Going to be a cloudy one today and a high of 25 right now in Thunder Bay. It's 18.
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0: It's 7:12. Good morning. Grill and Chill is coming up on Thursday. Going to Alexa McDuff's home and going to be hanging out there. Yeah, with Montana's bringing friends with us who bring the good food. That's going to be fantastic. Propane from Sergeant Propane for the night. Montana's also bringing along for Alexa a $50 gift card and a case of their signature Texas Bold barbecue sauce, all because she entered online to be a host of a Grill and Chill. Hey, if you want to be like Alexa, maybe we'll be drawing your name next Thursday, because that is when we'll find out where our next Grill and Chill is going to be. It's REM and Losing My Religion on 91.5 CKPR.

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3: 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Guess what? Big Brain on Brad is coming up in just a little bit. It's doubled up today. So that means it's a $160 prize pack all available for you to be winning today. Two pairs of tickets in there for Thunder City Speedway and a pair of tickets to go and check out the Border Cats at a home game. Why not? Also get in to win with Brian Adams tickets. Dinner for two at Boston Pizza. We want to give those away as well. Your name will be added to the list for Friday's draw for that one. It's all a part of the Doubled Up Big Brain on Brad prize pack coming up in about 10 minutes. Serena Ryder. It's Stompa on 91.5 CKPR.

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2: I'm Brian Wyatt. Here's what's happening in Thunder Bay. The first international ship has arrived at the Mid-Continent Terminal since the company redeveloped part of the old iron ore dock. The BBC Colding delivered four complete wind turbines to the terminal this week. The first of seven international vessels expected this year. Owner Pierre Gagne says this wouldn't have been possible if it hadn't partially demolished the old iron ore dock.
3: We had to demolish part of the dock in order to be able to unload those big components because we did not have the space, and now we do. And that's going to open up the door for more different type of cargo.
2: And families packed Vickers Park for the annual teddy bear picnic yesterday afternoon. Parents and children took in plenty of activities, including a Sharon, Lois, and Bram family sing-along. City Supervisor of Cultural Development Lori Abthorpe says bringing Sharon to Thunder Bay was something she was thrilled to make happen.
4: I think it's really exciting because really it spreads generations. You know, our grandparents probably knew Sharon, Lois, and Bram. Our parents ourselves as parents, and then our kids are starting to learn, and our grandchildren. So I think it's a wonderful entertainment opportunity that really does span the generations. I don't think there's many people out there that do not know Skinnamarink-a-Dinky-Dink.
2: Sharon Hampson says she also enjoys meeting the generations of fans who grew up with their music.
5: It's a huge pleasure for me, and I know sometimes they get weepy with me, and I know that I tell them not to be embarrassed about that because it's really about happy childhood memories. That's a good reason to feel emotional.
2: Hundreds of families spent the afternoon at Vickers Park during the four-hour event. In sports, the quarterfinals are now set at the World Cup. Argentina scored three times in the final 11 minutes, beating Egypt 3-2. Switzerland outlasted Colombia in penalty kicks after playing scoreless through regulation and overtime. Blue Jays wrap up a series in San Francisco this afternoon. They snapped a three-game losing skid last night, 9-3. For more details on these and other stories, log on to tvnewswatch.com. That's news and sports. I'm Brian Wyatt.
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8: It'll be cloudy today with a high of 25, cloudy again tonight and down to 12. Tomorrow, sunshine on the way with a high of 26 and sunny again on Friday, a high of 26. Right now in Thunder Bay, it's 18.
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0: 91.5 CKPR. Intentions, Justin Bieber and Quavo. It is 7:35. Good morning. Cloudy today. Kind of, if you're able to look out a window right now, it's just going to what it's be like the rest of the day. It's kind of like, ugh. Ugh. Like if outside could have a sound to go with it, it's like, meh. That's the cloud cover for today. But temperature, delightful. High of 25. It is 18 right now. 91.5 CKBR. Happy to present the annual Thunder Bay Art Gallery Garden Tour. How I know my interests are evolving is that I'm like, ooh, a garden tour. Tell me more. Because I know like when I was in my early 20s, I would have been like, whatever. But this, I'm like, yes, I would like to know more. So it's really, really cool. It's where you can immerse yourself in a day of some really beautiful natural things happening here. Some amazing community spirit as well. It's coming up on Sunday the 26th, and it is all day from 10 a.m. until 4 p.m. You're able to tour private gardens here across the city. This is absolutely amazing. And some of the gardens that people have cultivated this season and every season, they're gorgeous. I am struggling to keep two types of basil and a cilantro pot alive. Okay? I'm struggling with that and an orchid. Like, let alone an entire garden. They're just stunning. So if you want to be a part of this, you can totally join. Tickets are $35, $25 if you're a member of the Thunder Bay Art Gallery. We've got details all about it up at ckpr.com. 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
0: All right, it is time to play Big Brain on Brad. I have Jack on the phone. Good morning, Jack.
9: Good morning, Katie.
0: How are you doing today?
9: Well, okay, I guess.
0: You ready to test your knowledge here for a doubled up prize pack?
9: What do you know is doubled up? That's a bonus.
0: Yeah, look at that. It is doubled up today. It's a $160 prize pack. First a question. You need to get 2 out of 3 correct in order to win, okay?
9: Correct.
0: Okay, first question here. Which future celebrity made an appearance as the character Opie in Andy Griffith? Was it Harrison Ford, Ron Howard, or Pedro Pascal?
9: Wow. I have no idea. I'm going to go Ron Howard.
0: That is correct for someone who had no idea.
9: 33 1/3%.
0: Okay, you're halfway there. If you get this next one right, then it's a clean sweep, okay?
9: Thank you.
0: Second question. What is the capital of Poland? Is it Warsaw, Mallorytown, or Varadero?
9: Warsaw.
0: It is Warsaw. You knew that one right away. Congratulations, Jack.
9: Thank you very much. You have a great day.
0: Thank you. You got this doubled up prize pack, which includes two tickets to go and check out Thunder City Speedway, Border Cats tickets for a home game. It is all worth $160. Plus, your name is on the list for Bryan Adams tickets and dinner for two at Boston Pizza. Bruno Mars, I Just Might on 91.5 CKPR.

0: 91.5 CKPR, Luke Holla and Pretty Girl Era, Thunder Bay's radio station. Good morning, 7:47. Thunder Bay's morning show with Brad and Katie. He's off this week. You're stuck with me. It's going to be cloudy today, just kind of like in terms of the sunshine, but that's okay. It's expected to come back the rest of this week. A high of 25. Right now in the city, it is 18 degrees. There is a super cool house for sale, and the antics that went on in this home over the years, I'm sure, are hilarious, but I don't know if I have the funds to purchase said home. It's the original Batman house from the original 60s TV series. Yeah, that house. It's for sale. So if you've been thinking, you know what, I'd love to move to Pasadena, California, the opportunity is a knocking at your door. So if you've got a cool $32 million, you'll be able to buy the Wayne Manor from the Batman TV show. This is insane. Okay, so here's the house. It's 18,000 square feet. There are 7 bedrooms. There are 3 full bathrooms, 4 half baths, and then 4 three-quarter baths. I had no idea what a three-quarter bath is. Thankfully, they've described it. It's a sink, toilet, and shower, so there's no bathtub. So a half bath doesn't have any cleaning facilities in it, just a sink and a toilet. A quarter bath has a shower, no tub. Got it. Glad we cleared that up. So for $32 million, you can get a home that has 4 three-quarter baths in it. Yeah, isn't that cool? Also in this house is like the original architecture inside. Like, and you'll recognize it from the original Batman show, like the staircase and the bookshelves and like the fireplaces. Like, it's just stunning inside. And then outside, oh my gosh. So of course it has a pool. Yeah, because you're in California. There's also a pickleball court. Mm-hmm. So if you're into pickleball or you're thinking about being into it, now's your chance. A private theater and manicured gardens. I want to know, though, after I purchase this house for $32 million, are the manicured gardens going to be maintained? Does that come with the purchase of the home, or do I need to keep investing in that?
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0: It is 7:51. Coming up after the 8 o'clock news, I will tell you what song you need to listen for, because it's all a part of the Jackpot Jam. Yeah, I got $100 in Lotto 649 tickets to be given away for this one, and they are giving away $26 million in their jackpot. So I'll tell you what song you need to listen for right after the news. 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
2: I'm Brian Wyatt. Here's what's happening in Thunder Bay. A proposed apartment development on green space off Arundel Street has been scaled back. The latest plan submitted to the city reduces the project from 3 buildings to 2, with the number of apartments dropping from 400 to 360. The revised proposal from Terralux General Contractors includes 2 L-shaped buildings, each featuring a 7-story wing and a 5-story wing. Property is currently zoned as a community zone, so council must approve changes to the official plan and rezone the land for residential development before it can move ahead. The developer is hosting a public information meeting at the North End Community Center on Huron Avenue on July 20th. A busy night at City Hall, Council gave unanimous approval for a zoning amendment and draft plan for a 41-lot subdivision by BK Realty. It plans to develop the property in the 15th Side Road and Mountain Road site. Prior to Council's vote, a meeting was held where 8 residents from that area presented their concerns on traffic safety, stormwater management, and environmental impacts. A milestone for the Mid-Continent Terminal. Its first international vessel has docked since part of the old iron ore dock was repurposed. The BBC Colding arrived this week with 4 complete wind turbines, the first of 7 international ships expected this year. Owner Pierre Gagné says the unloading went well.
3: Customers happy, the shipping company is pleased with the performance, and the client is, and so we're in good shape and ready.
2: The redeveloped dock first welcomed in the domestic vessel Kathy McKeel in May when it delivered components for the Kakabeka Falls Dam project. President of the Northwestern Ontario Municipal Association welcomes news that the provincial government is embarking on a proposed route for an oil pipeline that would run between Alberta and refineries in Sarnia. It follows a similar route to that of an existing natural gas pipeline passing just north of Thunder Bay, running parallel to Highway 11 through Greenstone in northeastern Ontario before turning south. Rick Dumas hopes that the existing route will make the environmental assessment process easier.
4: This is really good, and if they can use the same corridor, that should help the environmental assessment process, and it makes the project speedier. And I think when you talk about national importance and national projects, these are projects of national importance for Ontario and Canada. Alberta will be a huge winner, and we'll all be benefit of the projects going forward. So yeah, let's get it done.
2: The proposed 3,300-kilometer pipeline is expected to handle between 500,000 and 800,000 barrels of crude oil a day. International news: the U.S. has launched new airstrikes against Iran. Comes following Tehran attacking commercial ships in the Strait of Hormuz. Iran responded with missile strikes targeting U.S. military sites in Bahrain and Kuwait. And this all threatens to unravel the fragile ceasefire. For more details on these and other stories, log on to tvnewswatch.com. That's news. I'll have sports next.
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2: An exciting end to the round of 16 at the World Cup. Egypt nearly pulled off a huge upset ahead 2-0 with 11 minutes remaining, and then champion Argentina finally broke through with 3 goals for a 3-2 win and a spot in the quarterfinals. And the last game was also the longest so far. Switzerland and Colombia battled through regulation and overtime, scoreless. It came down to penalty kicks to decide the last quarterfinal spot, and Switzerland moved on with a 4-3 decision. Today is a day off. Quarterfinals open tomorrow with France against Morocco. The Blue Jays snapped out of a three-game slide with a 9-3 win in San Francisco. They closed the series this afternoon. Other Major League highlights saw Tampa beat the Yankees 6-4, Minnesota over Cleveland 3-1, and Ryan Hearn homered three times and drove in 10 runs. Pittsburgh beat Atlanta 12-4. Montreal's Felix Auger-Aliassime battled hard against seven-time champion Novak Djokovic, but he came up just short in an attempt to appear in his first Wimbledon semifinal, finally beaten in a five-set marathon that lasted over 5 hours and 15 minutes. That's sports. I'm Brian Wyatt.
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7: Bit of a cloudy one today, but a high of 25. Cloudy again tonight and down to 12. Tomorrow, sunshine on the way with a high of 26 and sunny again for Friday and a high of 26. Right now in Thunder Bay, it's 18. In Atikokan today, it'll be cloudy with a high of 26, clear and down to 12. Tonight, tomorrow, sunshine with a high of 27 and sunny again on Friday, a high of 27. Right now in Atikokan, it's 18.
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1: 91.5 CKPR, Shawn Mendes. There's nothing holding me back. Good morning, Thunder Base Morning Show with Brad and Katie. Brad's off this week. It is 8:08. Expecting it to be a cloudy one today, but a high of 25, 18 right now. But we can look forward to the rest of the week being beautiful and lots of sunshine. I'm very, very happy and excited about that. There are some things that seemed like a luxury. They seemed like rich folk things when maybe you gave it a second thought or some years went by and you remembered that feeling and you're like, hold on a second, that's not rich folk stuff. That's just a Ferrero. That's, I remember as a kid, and other people agreed with me that Ferreros felt like they were super expensive, like they were this really fancy thing to have. But realistically, it's chocolate in a gold colored foil wrapper. You know what I mean? Maybe it's because they were so elusive. I used to be allergic to peanuts, and so I wasn't allowed to have Ferreros because they were hazelnuts. And just in case, you know, there was cross allergies happening. So that was one of the things. What also seemed like a rich people thing, but again, when you give it some thought, it's just, it's not. Cloth napkins. I'm thinking, yeah, that kind of seemed like a rich people thing because I only experienced cloth napkins when you would see them or go to very fancy restaurants that had like tablecloths on them. And then there was a cloth napkin to go with it. Like that was very, very fancy. Someone texted me in and said putting potato chips into a bowl. that one kind of made me laugh. But I get it because then you're like, normally when you do that, you're like having a party. There's some sort of gathering, right? And maybe only those who have multiple friends put chips in a bowl versus me and my grubby friends who enjoy being grubby with me will just eat out of the bag like heathens. I don't know. I thought that was funny. One other thing that seemed like a rich person thing, but now it's like, oh, you got to do it sometimes, is tailoring your clothes. So getting your pants hemmed if they're too long, getting pieces taken in at the waist or the shoulders or whatever you need to do. And then kind of once you've done that, you're thinking, how did I ever not have properly fitted clothes before? Because when you have a good pair of pants and they're the perfect length and they fit exactly where they need to fit, it's really hard to go back.
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1: 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I've got Border Cats tickets for you. Yeah, family 4-pack I love to send you. It's going to be CKPR night next Wednesday, also Taylor Swift night. We got bestie bracelets we're going to give out to the first 91 fans. So if you want to get your hands on these tickets, well, give me a call right now. Be caller number 9-807-346-2577. It's No Doubt, Just a Girl, 91.5 CKPR.

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0: You got yourself this family 4-pack of tickets to go and check out the Border Cats next Wednesday. It's CKPR night and Taylor Swift night. We got some bestie bracelets, and you've got the tickets to go to the game.
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0: 91.5 CKPR, Lizzo, about damn time. It is 8:19. Good morning, Thunder Bay's morning show with Brad and Katie. Cloudy one today, a high of 25. Right now in Thunder Bay, it's been steady all morning. It's 18. Festival of India and Festival of Colors is coming up. Yeah, CKPR, happy to be presenter of this one. So on the Saturday, the 18th, this one is on from 3 until 8. That is the Festival of India. So the sights, the sounds, the tastes. Yes, that's the one with the big free dinner. Very excited for that one. That's happening at Marina Park. Now, new this year, they're doing a chariot parade. That's at 1 o'clock from Beverly Park to Marina Park. And then the rest of the festival kicks off from that point forward until 8 o'clock. And then Festival of Colors is the next day. So that's on Sunday, the 19th, just a couple of weeks away from 3 until 8 as well. Now, you will need tickets for that one. That's so they know how many of those little baggies of colors to make up, which is going to be totally awesome. So there's still going to be music, dance, food, the throwing of the colors all at Marina Park. That's coming up on Sunday, the 19th. We do have ticket details. You can check those out, ckpr.com.
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0: Quite a few celebs having birthdays today, including Milo Ventimiglia. Yeah, Gilmore Girls, Heroes, This Is Us. He's 49. Holy Hannah. Billy Crudup, he's 58. You'll know him from Almost Famous and The Morning Show. Kathleen Robertson, she's 53. Beverly Hills 90210. Yeah, those ones. Sophia Bush, One Tree Hill. Chicago PD, more recently, she's 44. Jaden Smith, yeah, Will Smith's son, he's 28. I can't believe he's 28. I feel like he's still just a kid in my head. Maya Hawke also celebrating her birthday. She was Robin on Stranger Things, 28. Kevin Bacon, 68. I feel like he should be older, but I also don't want him to be older either. Yeah, you know who Kevin Bacon is. Okay, so this is the celeb that you can play along with. Text me if you got a guess on the talk and text line, 346-2577. 75 years old, won an Oscar in 86 for Best Supporting Actress, and was also the matriarch in the Addams Family movies. So if you think you know who this is, you can send me a text, 346-2577.
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6: 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And if you were like Cindy and you were guessing it was Angelica Houston, then you are correct. 75 years old. Gosh, I love her so much. And her hair is always just so iconic. It just looks like it is pure silk. 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
2: I'm Brian Wyatt. Here's what's happening in Thunder Bay. The first international ship has arrived at the Mid-Continent Terminal since the company redeveloped part of the old iron ore dock. The BBC Colding delivered 4 complete wind turbines to the terminal this week. The first of 7 international vessels expected this year. Owner Pierre Gagne says this wouldn't have been possible if it hadn't partially demolished the old iron ore dock.
3: We had to demolish part of the dock in order to be able to unload those big components, because we did not have the space, and now we do. And that's going to open up the door for more different type of cargo.
2: And families packed Vickers Park for the annual teddy bear picnic yesterday afternoon. Parents and children took in plenty of activities, including a Sharon, Lois, and Bram family sing-along. City Supervisor of Cultural Development Lori Abthorpe says bringing Sharon to Thunder Bay was something she was thrilled to make happen.
4: I think it's really exciting because really it spreads generations. You know, our grandparents probably knew Sharon, Lois, and Bram, our parents ourselves as parents, and then our kids are starting to learn, and our grandchildren. So I think it's a wonderful entertainment opportunity that really does span the generations. I don't think there's many people out there that do not know Skinnamarinky Dinky Dink.
2: Sharon Hampson says she also enjoys meeting the generations of fans who grew up with their music.
5: It's a huge pleasure for me, and I know sometimes they get weepy with me, and I know that I tell them not to be embarrassed about that, because it's really about happy childhood memories. That's a good reason to feel emotional.
2: Hundreds of families spent the afternoon at Vickers Park during the four-hour event. In sports, the quarterfinals are now set at the World Cup. Argentina scored 3 times in the final 11 minutes, beating Egypt 3-2. Switzerland outlasted Colombia in penalty kicks after playing scoreless through regulation and overtime. Blue Jays wrap up a series in San Francisco this afternoon. They snapped a 3-game losing skid last night, 9-3. For more details on these and other stories, log on to tvnewswatch.com. That's news and sports. I'm Brian Wyatt.
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7: It'll be cloudy today with a high of 25, cloudy again tonight and down to 12. Tomorrow, sunshine on the way with a high of 26 and sunny again on Friday, a high of 26. Right now in Thunder Bay, it's 18.
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0: 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You're caller number 9.
1: Oh, that's so exciting.
0: Yeah, you got yourself $100 in Lotto 649 tickets. They've got $26 million on the line here. How are you leaving your work? Are you going to tell them that you've won millions when you do, or are you just going to like leave quietly and say, hey, it's been good. Good luck in the future.
1: Probably option 2.
0: Yeah, just like be on the DL and be real quiet about it.
1: Yeah, I'll be respectful about it.
0: And then they'll know when they know.
1: Exactly.
0: All right, good luck in the draw.
1: Thank you so much.
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0: I feel like it's about time. I don't know why it hasn't happened sooner. Britney Spears' book is turning into a biopic. So that's the book that she released in 2022. And yes, it is in the works to hit the silver screen at some point. The rights for it, for doing that, making it into a movie, were purchased in 2024, so they've had a couple of years to sit on it and think about it, how they're going to do it. There is a writer on board already. John M. Chu is directing. He's the director behind the Wicked movies, most recently Crazy Rich Asians, lots of others. No casting yet, no timeline details, just that, yeah, the Britney Spears book is being made into a movie. Prince Harry lost his last privacy lawsuit against a British tabloid, so he, along with Elton John, his spouse, David Furnish, Elizabeth Hurley and others all alleged that this newspaper tabloid in the UK unlawfully obtained private info about them for stories that were published between the 90s upwards to like around 2011. Now, a judge ruled that there wasn't enough evidence to prove that the info had been gathered illegally, saying that suspicion alone wasn't good enough. Ugh, yikes. So rumor has it now the publisher is seeking to get back legal fees. That's to the tune of $65 million.
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0: It's 8:43. Coming up tonight at Thunder City Speedway, they've got race night tonight. Whiskey Row Classic Street Stock Special. Don't forget, new this season, it's the Central Central Canada Slingshot Series. Yeah, they got the kids racing. It's pretty cool. 8 to 13 years old. Those races start at 6. The rest of the races kick off at 6:30 as per usual. So if you want to go and check that out, that's all happening tonight down Thunder City Speedway. Opalites, Taylor Swift on 91.5 CKPR.

0: 91.5 CKPR, Taylor Swift and Opalite. People are selling bags of air from Madison Square Gardens from her wedding night on eBay. Yeah, $50,000. That doesn't seem unreasonable at all. It is 8:48. Good morning. A cloudy but hot one today. High of 25. It's been steady all morning temperature-wise. It's 18 right now in Thunder Bay. And this is coming up next week. Yeah, next Wednesday. It is live on the waterfront. CKPR presents that with the City of Thunder Bay. It's going to be so much fun Wednesdays. So live music. There's going to be food vendors, games. And coming up on Wednesday for their artist lineup, they've got Thirsty Monks, KT and the Rhythm Aces, plus also Josie Raome. They're going to be there. Bring a lawn chair. You can go out and enjoy the beautiful weather, some great music. It's the Rhythm and Blues night. It is totally free to attend, and then you can enjoy, you know, some of the food vendors and games that they all got going on.
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0: 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Good morning, Katie, from Thunder Bay's Morning Show with Brad and Katie. 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
3: It'll stay cloudy for the rest of the day today, but a high of 25, a little cloudy tonight, down to 12. Tomorrow, sunshine, a high of 26. Then on Friday, sunny again, and a high of 26.
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0: 91.5 CKPR, Thunder Bay's radio station, Waves of Blue from Magid Jordan. We teamed up with Ultimate Gymnastics Crafty Elk and got you some Bryan Adams tickets. Yes, Bryan Adams tickets for September 3rd, that second show when he's here at the auditorium. We also got you dinner for two at Boston Pizza. And how do you get your hands on these tickets? Well, listen for that cue to call. When you hear it, be the ninth caller through. We got some CKPR swag for you. And then your name is on the list. We're doing these draws every Friday, actually, for the month of July. Isn't that fantastic? So if for whatever reason you don't win this Friday, well, maybe next Friday is your winning Friday. You never know. You can also win to get in by playing Big Brain on Brad. That's coming back tomorrow morning, 7:35.
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1: It'll stay cloudy for the rest of the day today, but a high of 25, a little cloudy tonight, down to 12. Tomorrow, sunshine, a high of 26. Then on Friday, sunny again, and a high of 26.
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I'm on board to have a couple of blah sunshiny days in between all the real sunshine that we get this summer. You know what I mean? It's a nice little break to remember that I do appreciate all the sunshine we do get. Magic, It's No Way No on 91.5 CKPR.

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1: It'll stay cloudy for the rest of the day today, but a high of 25, a little cloudy tonight, down to 12. Tomorrow, sunshine, a high of 26. Then on Friday, sunny again, and a high of 26.
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0: 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Starboy with The Weeknd and Daft Punk. Hey, good morning. It is still technically morning. I can say that. Katie hanging around with you for a little bit longer today. Coming up on Thursday, it is our next Grill and Chill. Yep, going to be invading Alexa's backyard. She is our latest winner for our CKPR Grill and Chill. Montana's is going to be there with all the yummy, yummy food. The ribs, the burgers, the Caesar salad, and the appetizers. Always keeping you on your toes with what is selected for appetizers. I'm stoked about that. Sergeant Propane fueling the evening as well. And Alexa is entered to win a barbecue at the end of the summer from Memorial Home Hardware, all because she is our most recent host for a Grill and Chill. So if you want to be like Alexa and have us come and stop by so you can have some of your closest friends and family over for a nice little barbecue, why not? You just got to enter online, ckpr.com.
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1: There is a call for the province to change its position on foreign workers. Hot weather is in store for Thunder Bay this week and into the weekend, and a portion of Quetico Provincial Park is closed due to a wildfire. I'm Sherry Levisky-Kotick.
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0: 91.5 CKPR. Some Kind of Wonderful from Sky. Hey, look at that. It is Wednesday. We are halfway through the week. Remember this time last week, it was a weird holiday because it was Canada Day. I know. And that it threw me off the rest of the time. And then it took me like a week to be able to catch up and get my feet under me again because it was just so strange because they don't happen that often. But hey, it's hump day. We're getting through it. We're halfway through the day itself as well. The retro lunch is coming up next with Bill.
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12: I'm Sherry Levisky-Kotick. Here's what's happening in Thunder Bay. City Council has approved setting up a vacant and dilapidated building program. The cost is just over $1.4 million and will go toward demolishing three properties that failed to be purchased in the city tax sale. It will be funded from the Vested Property Rehabilitation Reserve. Council has also unanimously approved actions as a lame duck period potentially starts after the close of nominations next month. It has delegated certain authorities to the city manager until after the October election. Thunder Bay MP Marcus Pilowski has sent a letter to the provincial government about its decision to not participate in relaxing federal rules regarding temporary workers. Labour and Immigration Minister David Pacini has said the decision was in the best interest of Ontario workers, but Pilowski and the mayor of Fort Frances have told the government that it isn't in the best interest of small northern Ontario communities. The letter goes on to say that federal changes apply only to underserved rural areas like those in the north. Hot weather is in store for Thunder Bay this week. Although we have some shower activity today, the rest of the week features sunny conditions with highs around 26 or above. The normal daytime high for this time of year is 24. Meteorologist Jeff Coulson.
13: The way things are shaping up right now, it looks like a drier brand of air is in store as we get into the end of the work week, though we do start to see humidity building up again for the weekend. So in terms of conditions on Thursday and Friday, again, a little warmer than normal and very comfortable levels of humidity. And then we could see those humidity levels rising a little bit as we head into the weekend.
12: Overnight, our temperatures are expected to stick around a low 14 when the normal is 11. A wildfire that has significantly jumped in size has forced a part of Quetico Provincial Park to close. The fire, dubbed Fort Frances 15, was first reported on June 30th within the park's boundaries. It's now being measured at 1,300 hectares in size and is not under control. The closure is being reassessed on Friday. Currently, there are 73 active wildfires in the northwest region. The fire hazard is between moderate and high. The Coalition for Waverly Park Summer Concert Series has kicked off for the 2026 season. President David George Noonan says the Monday night series will feature a variety of performers and will also include a food drive supporting the Regional Food Distribution Association.
14: If you have non-perishable foods, please bring them out. And then at our table set up just on the Waverly side of the street, we can collect that food for you.
12: The concert series will wrap up near the end of August. And Prime Minister Mark Carney is defending Canada's plan to increase the country's defense spending while attending the NATO summit in Turkey. Carney admits our country has some catching up to do to meet the goal of 5% of GDP spending by 2035.
15: We were spending 1.4% of GDP on defense, direct defense expenditure. Got that to 2% in the first time since the fall of the Berlin Wall. That's going to scale up to 2.5% over the fiscal framework over the course of the next 4 years. And in addition, we're spending 1.5% of GDP around resilience. So by the NATO definition, before the end of this decade, we are spending 4%.
12: Carney also unveiled more defense spending at the summit, the latest being an $800 million missile contract with Norwegian company Kongsberg. For more details on these and other stories, log on to tbnewswatch.com.
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18: It's a day off in the World Cup with the round of 16 completed. Argentina trailed 2-0 late in the second half and finally broke through Egypt for 3 goals in an 11-minute span and a 3-2 win. And Switzerland and Colombia battled through extra time to a scoreless draw. The game was finally decided on penalty kicks, with Switzerland putting the game away 4-3, clinching the final spot in the quarterfinals, which will start tomorrow. The Blue Jays snapped a 3-game slide with a 9-3 win in San Francisco. Dylan Cease gets the call this afternoon to wrap up the series. Other big league highlights: Tampa edged the Yankees 6-4, Minnesota over Cleveland 3-1, and Pittsburgh's Ryan O'Hearn homered 3 times and drove in 10, a 12-4 win over Atlanta. It broke the Pirates' single-game record of 9 RBIs set in 1939 by Johnny Rizzo. And Claude Giroux of Hearst has signed a 1-year contract to play in Ottawa again this season. This deal is worth $2 million with a potential of 5 more in bonuses for the 38-year-old forward. That's sports. I'm Brian Wyatt.
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20: All right, so a little bit of sun, a little bit of cloud this afternoon. Tonight's going to be cloudy, 12 overnight. Tomorrow, Friday, sunshine both days, and we'll shoot for 26. And right now it's 21.
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20: This is actually Michael Jackson's heartbeat. So he was taking CPR training, and you're supposed to ask the dummy when you're training, Annie, are you okay? That line made it to this song on the Retro Lunch.

This is the Retro Lunch. So they were playing a show at a military base, and well, okay, it was a tough crowd. So one of the members said, if you're thinking you're too cool to boogie, well, we got news for you. That line led to this song. So Taste of Honey, CKP.

0: 91.5 CKPR, Thunder Bay's radio station. That's Billy Ocean. This is the Retro Lunch for Memorial Home Hardware. I'm Bill Hogan. It is hump day. Well, we're getting there. We're not at our destination yet, but, you know, slowly but surely. So it's far too early to count the sleeps here, but Brian Adams is going to be at the auditorium in September. A couple of shows. We've got four weekly draws starting on Friday. Four tickets from Brian Adams with Ultimate Gymnastics, the one with the Crafty Elk. I'll listen for your cue a couple of times this afternoon. When you hear it, win some CKPR swag, and then you'll be in the running for the tickets and also the dinner for two at Boston Pizza. All right, so another cue still to come. So an argument followed by a settlement helped to inspire this song. That's coming up on the Retro Lunch.
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0: Well, July, summer prime time, and another beautiful day in the neighborhood. A mix of sun and cloud tonight, a few clouds, 12 overnight. Tomorrow, Friday, sunshine, 26. Right now it's 22.
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0: 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Berenike ladies on the retro lunch for Memorial Home Hardware. They'll be racing tonight at Thunder City Speedway. It's the Whiskey Row Classic Street Stock Special. Racing gets underway tonight at 6 with the Central Canada Slingshot Series, featuring 8 to 13-year-olds that certainly know how to motor, that's for sure. 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It's Big Brain on Brad tomorrow on Thunder Bay's Morning Show. So it started with the working title, Vampires in Love. That evolved to this number one hit coming up on the Retro Lunch.
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0: 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On Friday, there'll be a $10,000 draw. Three more early birds after that, including on the 29th, someone winning $59,000. Booyah. Jackpot right now is closing in on $2 million. You can find out more on Thunder Bay 5050. 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George Michael, coming up on the Retro Lunch.
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0: 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That is Sophia Kamara. Ryan Seacrest at 7. A week tonight, it's CKPR night, along with Taylor Swift night at the ballpark. Our Board of Accounts will be taking on lacrosse. The first 91 fans get a CKPR friendship bracelet. We've got the Summer of Fun crew there, giving away lots of prizes. Brad and Katie will be throwing out the first pitch. It's going to be outstanding. So that's a week tonight. Later, win a family pack of four tickets to the ballgame. Listen for your cue to call. That's coming up. Somber next.
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0: 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Something big? 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Bryan Adams, couple of shows at the Auditorium in September. We've got your tickets, plus dinner for two at Boston Pizza. 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
0: It is going to be cloudy and 12 overnight. Tomorrow, Friday, sunshine and 26. Right now, 22.
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0: 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So, we are on the eve of our third grill and chill party tomorrow night, off to Alexa McDuff's place with Montana's Barbecue and Bar. Alexa wins that $50 Montana's gift card, but wait, there's more. Also, 12 Montana's signature Texas Bowl barbecue sauces. It's going to be fabulous. Oh, and Alexa is also in the running to win the barbecue at the end of summer. 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JT, coming up.
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0: 91.5 CKPR, Thunder Bay's radio station. He is Tyler Shaw. I'm Bill Hogan. The Festival of India and the Festival of Colors, a couple of weekends away. The Festival of India will be next Saturday, featuring the sights, the sounds, and tastes of India. And speaking of tastes, there's a free Indian dinner along with a new chariot parade. That's going to be lots of fun. So that's next Saturday. And then the following day, it's the Festival of Colors. Both events taking place at the marina. 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And watch out for the CKPR Summer of Fun crew. They'll be there for the festivities. All-American Rejects coming up.
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0: 91.5 CKPR, Thunder Bay's radio station. Well, I mean, here's hoping for happiness all the way around, right? It's meant to be, it's meant to be. That is Teddy. I'm Bill Hogan. 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That's going to be coming up in a few weekends on Sunday, the 26th. An opportunity for you to tour some private gardens throughout the city. 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

0: 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Well, you know, go figure. But really, at the end of the day, you can't, because some people are just that way. Yeah, that's Avril Lavigne, her first biggie. Summer of Fun with Robbins, La McCain, A Variety, and Gaspar. The crew's out and about all summer long. They've got CKPR swag to give away, along with coffee and treats and gas cards. The Afro Vibe Fest is this weekend at the Marina, which is a celebration of African culture with music, dance, food, and fashion. So that's Saturday and Sunday, noon to midnight, both days. Watch out for the CKPR Summer of Fun crew. They're going to be there with the prizes to be won. When you're having an event you want the Summer of Fun crew to attend, shoot us an invite. 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It's all about second chances coming up.
1: 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The CKPR crew are on the streets, in the parks, at barbecues, and at all the

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0: 91.5 CKPR, Thunder Bay's radio station. That is Rev. I'm Bill Hogan. So we tonight at the ballpark at CKPR, along with Taylor Swift Knight, Border Cats taking the field. It's going to be great, taking on lacrosse. It's going to be a great game. Oh, and you know what? First 91 fans are getting a CKPR friendship bracelet, but that's only the beginning. The CKPR Summer Fun Crew will be there, so lots of prizes to be won. Brad and Katie will be throwing out the first pitch. It'll be awesome. I've got a family pack of four tickets to the game next Wednesday. Call me now to win. 346-CKPR.
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0: 905 CKPR, Thunder Bay's radio station. Let us talk. I'm Bill Hogan, CKPR, Taylor Swift night, week tonight at the ballpark. Congratulations to Diane. Diane picked up a family pack of four tickets. More tickets coming up. Listen for your cue. So the first of four weekly draws to win tickets for Bryan Adams, along with a dinner for two at Boston Pizza, is coming up on Friday. So Friday is the day for the first draw. Today, what we got to do, first things first, we got to take care of business, because we can't pass on unless we do this. We got to make sure you're in the running. So the first important crucial step in the process, listen for your cue, another cue coming up, and then on Friday, you win. All right, we're going to kick off a 30-minute music mix with Beyonce coming up.
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0: 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All right, so we're going to be grilling and chilling tomorrow night. Our third party of the summer is going to be at Alexa McDuff's place with Montana's Barbecue and Bar. Oh, it's going to be absolutely fantastic. Alexa is in the running to win that barbecue at the end of summer, courtesy of Memorial Home Hardware. She wins that $50 gift card to Montana's and 12 Montana's signature Texas Bold barbecue sauces. Our parties are always powered by Sergeant Propane. So tomorrow night, we're off to Alexa's. A couple of weeks after that, your backyard, enter our contest. Just go to CKPR.com. It's a song that Lizzo calls music therapy. That's coming up.
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5: All right, it's going to be cloudy and 12 overnight. Then Thursday and Friday, we'll get on a roll. Sunshine and 26. 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
1: Hi.
0: Hi. How are you?
1: I'm good. How are you?
0: Awesome. Thank you. Who's this?
1: Marilyn.
0: Marilyn. Hi, Marilyn.
1: Hi.
0: So, Marilyn. Hi, Marilyn. You know something. Marilyn, you are caller number 9, Marilyn.
1: Awesome.
0: Yes. And for being caller number 9, you've won a CKPR t-shirt. Congratulations.
1: Good.
0: Yeah. So, Brian Adams is at the auditorium. A couple of shows in September. We've got tickets.
1: Okay.
0: Along with dinner for two at Boston Pizza.
1: Perfect.
0: Oh, just before the concert? Can't go wrong there, that's for
1: sure.
0: No,
1: you can't.
0: Yeah. And the first of our four draws is on Friday, and
1: Perfect.
0: You are now in the running. Good luck.
1: Okay, thank you.
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2: 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Here's some of what we're covering for your next newscast at 4.
9: There is a call for the province to change its position on foreign workers. A portion of Quetico Provincial Park is closed due to a wildfire, and we can expect hot weather this weekend into the weekend. I'm Sherry Levisky-Kotick.
10: Yeah, no, I didn't work out this morning. This is me just sweating from the car to the office. 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

0: 91.5 CKPR, Thunder Bay's radio station. That is Charlotte Carden. I'm Bill Hogan. They're going to be racing tonight at Thunder City Speedway. It's the Whiskey Row Classic Street Stock Special. Racing gets underway just after 6 with the Central Canada Slingshot Series featuring 8 to 13-year-old racers who know how to motor, that's for sure. Racing gets underway at 6:30. You can win tickets to Thunder City Speedway. Also, some Bordercat tickets. All-star break now. Bordercat's home Friday night against Eau Claire. Plus, you win, and you'll get into our Brian Adams contest. It's Big Brain on Brad tomorrow with Katie after 7:30. So it's the top three things that people are giving up because, well, it's just too expensive. Plus, do you judge people by their locked screens? It's on air with Ryan Seacrest at 7. Chapel Roan coming up.
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2: I'm Sherry Levisky-Kotick. Here's what's happening in Thunder Bay. City Council has approved setting up a vacant and dilapidated building program. The cost is just over $1.4 million and will go toward demolishing three properties that failed to be purchased in the city tax sale. It will be funded from the Vested Property Rehabilitation Reserve. Council has also unanimously approved actions as a lame duck period potentially starts after the close of nominations next month. It has delegated certain authorities to the city manager until after the October election. Thunder Bay MP Marcus Pilowski has sent a letter to the provincial government about its decision to not participate in relaxing federal rules regarding temporary workers. Labour and Immigration Minister David Pacini has said the decision was in the best interest of Ontario workers, but Pilowski and the mayor of Fort Frances have told the government that it isn't in the best interest of small northern Ontario communities. The letter goes on to say that federal changes apply only to underserved rural areas like those in the north. Hot weather is in store for Thunder Bay this week. Although we have some shower activity today, the rest of the week features sunny conditions with highs around 26 or above. The normal daytime high for this time of year is 24. Meteorologist Jeff Colson.
3: The way things are shaping up right now, it looks like a drier brand of air is in store as we get into the end of the work week, though we do start to see humidity building up again for the weekend. So in terms of conditions on Thursday and Friday, again, a little warmer than normal and very comfortable levels of humidity. And then we could see those humidity levels rising a little bit as we head into the weekend.
2: Overnight, our temperatures are expected to stick around a low of 14 when the normal is 11. A wildfire that has significantly jumped in size has forced a partial closure of Quetico Provincial Park. The fire, dubbed Fort Frances 15, was first reported on June 30th within the park's boundaries. It's now being measured at 1,300 hectares in size and is not under control. The park has posted on its social media that the partial closure will be reassessed on Friday. Currently, there are 73 active wildland fires in the northwest region, and the fire hazard is between moderate and high. The Coalition for Waverly Park Summer Concert Series has kicked off for the 2026 season. President David George Noonan says the Monday night series will feature a variety of performers and will also include a food drive supporting the Regional Food Distribution Association.
4: If you have non-perishable foods, please bring them out. And then at our table set up just on the Waverly side of the street, we can collect that food for you.
2: The concert series will wrap up near the end of August. And Prime Minister Mark Carney is defending Canada's plan to increase the country's defense spending while attending the NATO summit in Turkey. Carney admits our country has some catching up to do to meet the goal of 5% of GDP spending by 2035.
5: We were spending 1.4% of GDP on defense, direct defense expenditure, got that to 2% in the first time since the fall of the Berlin Wall. That's going to scale up to 2.5% over the fiscal framework over the course of the next 4 years. And in addition, we're spending 1.5% of GDP around resilience. So by the NATO definition, before the end of this decade, we are spending 4%.
2: Carney also unveiled more defense spending at the summit, the latest being an $800 million missile contract with Norwegian company Kongsberg. For more details on these and other stories, log on to tbnewswatch.com.
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7: It was a day off today at the World Cup after two great games close out the round of 16 yesterday. Quarterfinals start tomorrow with France against Morocco. The other matchups have Belgium against Spain on Friday. And there are two games on Saturday. Norway plays England and Argentina against Switzerland. Toronto Blue Jays snapped out of a three-game losing skid last night in San Francisco 9-3. And they wrap up the series this afternoon. Dylan Cease getting the start. Baseball history was made last night as Ryan O'Hearn of Pittsburgh set a franchise record, driving in 10 runs in a game, and Tyler Tolbert of Kansas City tied a major league mark with 12 consecutive hits, matching the mark set by Johnny Kling of the Chicago Cubs in 1902. Three games in the WNBA tonight, including one in Toronto, where the 9-11 tempo try to snap a two-game skid as they take on Golden State. And in hockey news, Claude Giroux of Hearst is back with the Ottawa Senators on a one-year deal. The 38-year-old center has 1,165 points, and that's the eighth most among active players. That's sports. I'm Brian Wyatt.
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10: All right, so it's supposed to clear up overnight. 12. Tomorrow, it's going to be a sunny day. We're shooting for 28 for tomorrow. Sun will stick around at 25 on Friday. And right now, it's 26.
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0: 905 CKPR, Thunder Bay's radio station. So, Brian Adams is going to be here. A couple of shows in September. We've got your tickets plus dinner for two at Boston Pizza. The first draw is on Friday. Yet another cue to call coming up. Just so you know, it's important we're on the same page here. So also this Friday, a Winners Club member is going to win $150 in healthcare products. 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They're on Red River Road. Northern Respiratory, helping you breathe easier and sleep well. So Friday, you win. 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
6: Now it's going to clear up overnight and 12. Tomorrow, sunshine, 28, more sun and 25 on Friday. Right now, it's 26.
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1: Hi.
0: Hi. How are you?
1: I'm good. How are you?
0: I'm good, too. Thank you. Who's this?
1: Anna.
0: Hi, Anna. So, Anna, you are... Hi, Anna. You're caller number 9, Anna.
1: Awesome.
0: Yes. So happy
1: Yay.
0: For you. Yes. Sun is shining. It's a beautiful day, and you are caller number 9.
1: That is great. Thank you.
0: You're welcome. We got some CKPR swag for you. A good-looking CKPR t-shirt. That's yours. So, Brian Adams at the Auditorium in September. Oh, you're welcome. We've got tickets for Brian Adams, also dinner for two at Boston Pizza. We've got like 4 draws every Friday. First one is this Friday. Good luck.
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11: There is a call for the province to change its position on foreign workers. A portion of Quetico Provincial Park is closed due to a wildfire, and we can expect hot weather this weekend into the weekend. I'm Sherry Levisky Kotick.
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0: 91.5 CKPR, Thunder Bay's radio station. That's Professor Pablo. He's going to be here for Live on the Waterfront at the end of the month, the first of 8 free concerts set to go a week tonight. So, do you have weird rules for yourself? I think we all kind of do. You know, no one makes us do it. We just kind of created these rules. Like, you know, if one shoelace is untied, you tie that one up and tie up the other one. More on that, plus what's next for Taylor and Travis? It's on air with Ryan Seacrest at 7. Thunder Bay 50-50, a whole wackadoo of early bird draws throughout the month. It's like $159,000 in early bird cash. There'll be 5 draws of $1,000 tomorrow, 10 grand on Friday, and 3 more to follow, which includes a $59,000 early bird draw on the 29th. A jackpot right now close to $2 million. For more on that, thunderbay5050.ca. 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
1: I'm Sherry Levisky-Kotick. Here's what's happening in Thunder Bay. It was a busy night at City Hall. Council gave unanimous approval for a zoning amendment and draft plan for a 41-lot subdivision by BK Realty. It plans to develop the property in the 15th Side Road and Mountain Road site area. Prior to council's vote, a meeting was held where 8 residents from that area presented their concerns on traffic safety, stormwater management, and environmental impacts. Council also gave unanimous approval for the 2027 budget calendar. Both capital and operation budgets will be dealt with at the same time in the new year to assist newly elected members in getting used to their new responsibilities. Thunder Bay MP Marcus Pilowski is urging the Ontario government to rethink its decision not to opt into relaxed federal rules for temporary foreign workers. While Labour and Immigration Minister David Piccini says the move is meant to protect Ontario workers, Pilowski and the Mayor of Fort Francis argue it could hurt small northern Ontario communities that rely on those workers. They say the federal changes are specifically intended to help underserved rural areas like those in the north. Hot weather is settling into Thunder Bay for the rest of the week. Aside from a chance of showers today, the forecast calls for plenty of sunshine with daytime highs nearing 30. Meteorologist Jeff Coulson says it's also going to start feeling more humid as the weekend approaches.
2: A little warmer than normal with forecast highs Thursday and Friday around 26. The normal high for this time of year is 24. And then as we head into the weekend, a little bit warmer still, highs of 27, though the weather expected to be somewhat more unsettled with a chance of some shower and thunderstorm activity.
1: Even overnight, temperatures won't cool off much with lows around 14 degrees compared with the normal overnight low of 11. A wildfire that has significantly jumped in size has forced a partial closure of Quetico Provincial Park. The fire, dubbed Fort Francis 15, was first reported on June 30th within the park's boundaries. It's now being measured at 1,300 hectares in size and is not under control. The park has posted on its social media that the partial closure will be reassessed on Friday. Currently, there are 73 active wildland fires in the northwest region, and the fire hazard is between moderate and high. An annual summer tradition continues as the Coalition for Waverly Park Summer Concert Series got underway this week. President David George Noonan says it's great to see activities happening in the community space.
3: Activity in the park is a big thing for us as the Coalition for Waverly Park. We want to see the park in use, but also to have events for families and for the community to enjoy.
1: The concert series will be held every Monday for the next 8 weeks, wrapping up near the end of August. Prime Minister Mark Carney is weighing in on U.S. President Donald Trump's repeated request for NATO allies to up their defense spending. Carney says it isn't an unusual request from Trump or past President Obama.
4: He is looking for a shift of the burden within NATO. That's appropriate. That is happening. That's gaining momentum. That's part of the point I made to President Trump when we spoke a few days ago, is that it's not just he's winning the argument, he's won the argument. Countries recognize that they need to take more responsibility, see the direct threats.
1: Carney says going forward, countries will need to coordinate their spending on issues such as Arctic security. For more details on these and other stories, log on to tbnewswatch.com.
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6: It was a day off today at the World Cup after two great games close out the round of 16 yesterday. Quarterfinals start tomorrow with France against Morocco. The other matchups have Belgium against Spain on Friday. And there are two games on Saturday. Norway plays England and Argentina against Switzerland. Toronto Blue Jays snapped out of a three-game losing skid last night in San Francisco 9-3. And they wrap up the series this afternoon. Dylan Cease getting the start. Baseball history was made last night as Ryan O'Hearn of Pittsburgh set a franchise record driving in 10 runs in a game, and Tyler Tolbert of Kansas City tied a major league mark with 12 consecutive hits, matching the mark set by Johnny Kling of the Chicago Cubs in 1902. Three games in the WNBA tonight, including one in Toronto where the 9 and 11 tempo try to snap a two-game skid as they take on Golden State. And in hockey news, Claude Giroux of Hearst is back with the Ottawa Senators on a one-year deal. The 38-year-old center has 1,165 points, and that That's the eighth most among active players. That's sports. I'm Brian Wyatt.
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8: Yeah, it's going to clear up overnight. 12. Tomorrow, sunshine. 28. More sun and 25 for Friday. Right now, 26.

0: 91.5 CKPR, Thunder Bay's radio station. Well, I mean, you can always ask, right? It's worth a shot. Yeah, what an amazing revelation. That is Alyssa Reed. I'm Bill Hogan. So, Bordercats on the All-Star break back home Friday night at the stadium against Eau Claire. A week tonight, it's CKPR night, along with Taylor Swift night at the ballpark. The first 91 fans get a CKPR friendship bracelet. We've also got the Summer of Fun crew there. They'll be giving away prizes. Brandon Cade will be throwing out the first pitch. So, that'd be fantastic. That's going to be a week tonight at the ballpark. I keep listening for your chance to win a family pack of four tickets to next Wednesday's game. Lady Gaga, along with Ariana Grande, coming up.
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0: Well, skies are going to clear in 12 overnight. Tomorrow, sunny day. 28 for Thursday. More sun in 25 on Friday. Now, 26.
7: Went swimming for exercise for the first time in like 15 years. At the end of what I thought was a pretty normal lap, the lifeguard came over and asked me if I was okay. That was not reassuring. Summer. Thunder.

So, Friday night's Lotto Max jackpot. This is certainly enough to go around. $25 million. Win tickets tomorrow. Jackpot Jam after 8 on Thunder Bay's morning show. Now, it's Huntrix. CKPR.

0: 91.5 CKPR, Thunder Bay's radio station. Well, now, he figured that one out now, didn't he? He is Charlie Puth. I'm Bill Hogan. CKPR is presenting the annual Thunder Bay Art Gallery Garden Tour. That's going to be coming up at the end of the month on Sunday the 26th. It's an opportunity for you to tour some of the private gardens throughout the city. And there's certainly no shortage of private gardens, that's for sure. 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So back in the day, there was a Broadway musical that was called Paint Your Wagon. A song in the musical was called They Call the Wind Mariah. A lady who took her name from that song is coming up.
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1: If you tell me you met someone who looks exactly like me, they better be cute. 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
2: 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The top three things some people are giving up to deal with the high prices. 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
3: So I was reading an article about what a lot of people are cutting out, right, because of inflation. And this is the list of the top three things. Streaming services are up there as something a lot of people are cutting right now. High-end coffee makers. I try with that simple Mr. Coffee or Cuisinart one. You don't need a fancy coffee maker. It's coffee. And then paper towels. Cutting out the paper towels.
4: Interesting.
3: Reusables.
4: Yeah.
3: Reusables. So here is today's quote. Small things done consistently create results that massive efforts done occasionally will never do.
4: Wow.
3: It's like, got to go to that workout.
4: Yeah.
3: Not going to see results tomorrow. Got to go again.
4: So true.
3: 3 weeks later. Oh, what's that popping? That's a tricep, brother.
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